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3: Unsere größte Sorge müssen unsere Versorgungslinien sein, die Supply Lines. 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Und die Supply Lines sind also das Wesentliche, daran hängt die deutsche Wirtschaft. Wie wir alle wissen aus dem Tagesgeschehen, die Versorgungslinien sind nicht sicher.
4: I believe the biggest external challenge which we have in Germany today is the tariff system, which has been put in place by the United States first and foremost, that negatively affects global trade. So this is not good for anybody. Many conflicts, geopolitical conflicts, like in Ukraine or in the Middle East with the Strait of Hormuz. So I believe short term it will be another challenge.
0: 作为发动对伊朗战争始作俑者的美国，其本国的大豆种植户也因为霍尔木斯海峡航运受阻而迎来了严峻的考验。
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6: 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We had all our fertilizer already pre-bought before this event in Iran hit. Mm-hmm. And so consequently, we don't have to pay the high price right now. Some of this fertilizer has almost doubled.
7: Yeah.
6: I did have to lay in some fuel the other day.
5: 美国农业部近期发布的2026年的收入预测，全美农场的净收入会预计比三年前下降近25%。麦克表示，尽管他的农场今年还暂未感受到太直接的农业成本上涨带来的压力，但随着中东局势紧张的持续，对全球供应链影响的传导效应也会持续。到了明年，他的农场盈利空间也可能会变得非常有限。
8: Will there be a situation like because of the crisis or all the costs is increasing this year? Will there be more difficult like next year, in the coming years?
6: Next year, if things don't stabilize and get back to what we consider normal, it will be a struggle even for us.
5: 因为有着相对成熟的农业经验，这两年麦克的两个儿子马修和米切尔也正式成为了第五代农民。但马修也清晰地感受到，由于中东局势给农业成本带来的上涨，已经让很多的农场困难重重。 而他作为一个新一代的农民，也感受到了前所未有的压力。
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5: 根据最新的农业调查报告，在美国中西部的一些同样为传统农业地区的，像内布拉斯加州、肯塔基州等等，近几年农业情况不容乐观，农场申请破产的数量逐年升高，其中以中西部的大豆和玉米种植带最为集中。
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